where you live. No, no, no. Disregard that. That's okay. That's the most important thing. I want to know you. I say, I want to know you. Uh-huh. Ooh-wee, that's groovy, ain't it?

0: Και διαλέγει ο Νίκος Σαμούκα.
1: This next one is one of my favorite songs in the world. When Johnny Cash covered it, I don't think anyone could ever make a version that is comparable to his. He's the king on this version, in my opinion, because of what he was going through at the time and the loss that he was experiencing. He covered a Nine Inch Nails song called Hurt. And I'm going to play that for you because a ton of people have been requesting me to play this. So I'll play it for you. But I want it to be known, ain't nobody touching the king Johnny Cash's version of Hurt. That is a once-in-a-lifetime beautiful performance. And yeah, if you don't know the story behind it, go look it up on the internet. It's heavy. Mm-mm-mm.